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The sorrow put me in bad moods. Another man with a broken heart. Now I'm left all hopeless. If I slipped in, my future's gone. 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